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0: 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There's a crowd crazy and loud. In the distance I hear a drum calling me to come to Amsterdam.
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